There's an occasion in scripture here. Then fearing lest we should have fallen upon rocks, they cast four anchors out of the stern and wished for day. Paul said to the centurion and to the soldiers, except ye abide in the ship, ye cannot be saved. But the soldiers cut off the ropes of the boat and they let her fall. Wherefore I pray to you to take some meat, for this is of your health. For there shall not an hair fall from the head of either of you. But the centurion, willing to save Paul, kept them from their purpose and commanded that they which could swim should cast themselves into the sea and get to land. And the rest, some on boards, some on broken pieces. And it came to pass that they all escaped to land safe. Some coming on fragments, some climbing the rough side of the mountain, some on bits and pieces.

There's a song that says, I believe in the power of God. It's a song to encourage you. Let's try it. Let's. Real simple song.

There's an occasion in scripture here. Then fearing lest we should have fallen upon rocks, they cast four anchors out of the stern and wished for day. Paul said to the centurion and to the soldiers, except ye abide in the ship, ye cannot be saved. But the soldiers cut off the ropes of the boat and they let her fall. Wherefore I pray to you to take some meat, for this is of your health. For there shall not an hair fall from the head of either of you. But the centurion, willing to save Paul, kept them from their purpose and commanded that they which could swim should cast themselves into the sea and get to land. And the rest, some on boards, some on broken pieces, and it came to pass that they all escaped to land safe. Some coming on fragments, some climbing the rough side of the mountain, some on bits and pieces.

There's a song that says, I believe in the power of God. It's a song to encourage you. Let's try it. Let's. Real simple song. And y'all just help me sing. Y'all just repeat after me. Do

There's an occasion in scripture here. Then fearing lest we should have fallen upon rocks, they cast four anchors out of the stern and wished for day. Paul said to the centurion and to the soldiers, except ye abide in the ship, ye cannot be saved. But the soldiers cut off the ropes of the boat and they let her fall. Wherefore I pray to you to take some meat, for this is of your health. For there shall not an hair fall from the head of either of you. But the centurion, willing to save Paul, kept them from their purpose and commanded that they which could swim should cast themselves into the sea and get to land. And the rest, some on boards, some on broken pieces, and it came to pass that they all escaped to land safe. Some coming on fragments, some climbing the rough side of the mountain, some on bits and pieces.

There's a song that says, I believe in the power of God. There's a song to encourage you. Let's try it. Let's. Real simple song.

There's an occasion in scripture here. Then fearing lest we should have fallen upon rocks, they cast four anchors out of the stern and wished for day. Paul said to the centurion and to the soldiers, except ye abide in the ship, ye cannot be saved. But the soldiers cut off the ropes of the boat and they let her fall. Wherefore I pray to you to take some meat, for this is of your health. There shall not an hair fall from the head of either of you. But the centurion, willing to save Paul, kept them from their purpose and commanded that they which could swim should cast themselves into the sea and get to land. And the rest, some on boards, some on broken pieces. And it came to pass that they all escaped to land safe. Some coming on fragments, some climbing the rough side of the mountain, some on bits and pieces.

There's a song that says, I believe in the power of God. It's a song to encourage you. Let's try it. Let's. Real simple song.

There's an occasion in scripture here. Then fearing lest we should have fallen upon rocks, they cast four anchors out of the stern and wished for day. Paul said to the centurion and to the soldiers, except ye abide in the ship, ye cannot be saved. But the soldiers cut off the ropes of the boat and they let her fall. Wherefore I pray to you to take some meat, for this is of your health. For there shall not an hair fall from the head of either of you. But the centurion, willing to save Paul, kept them from their purpose and commanded that they which could swim should cast themselves into the sea and get to land. And the rest, some on boards, some on broken pieces, and it came to pass that they all escaped to land safe. Coming on fragments, some climbing the rough side of the mountain, some on bits and pieces,

There's a song that says, I believe in the power of God. It's a song to encourage you. Let's try it. Let's. Real simple song.

There's an occasion in scripture here. Then fearing lest we should have fallen upon rocks, they cast four anchors out of the stern and wished for day. Paul said to the centurion and to the soldiers, except ye abide in the ship, ye cannot be saved. But the soldiers cut off the ropes of the boat and they let her fall. Wherefore I pray to you to take some meat, for this is of your health. For there shall not an hair fall from the head of either of you. But the centurion, willing to save Paul, kept them from their purpose and commanded that they which could swim should cast themselves into the sea and get to land. And the rest, some on boards, some on broken pieces, and it came to pass that they all escaped to land safe. Some coming on fragments, some climbing the rough side of the mountain, some on bits and pieces. But after a while,

There's a song that says, I believe in the power of God. It's a song to encourage you. Let's try. Let's. Real simple song.

There's an occasion in scripture here. Then fearing lest we should have fallen upon rocks, they cast four anchors out of the stern and wished for day. Paul said to the centurion and to the soldiers, except ye abide in the ship, ye cannot be saved. But the soldiers cut off the ropes of the boat and they let her fall. Wherefore I pray to you to take some meat, for this is of your health. For there shall not an hair fall from the head of either of you. But the centurion, willing to save Paul, kept them from their purpose and commanded that they which could swim should cast themselves into the sea and get to land. And the rest, some on boards, some on broken pieces, and it came to pass that they all escaped to land safe. Some coming on fragments, some climbing the rough side of the mountain, some on bits and pieces,

There's a song that says, I believe in the power of God. It's a song to encourage you. Let's try it. Let's. Real simple song.

There's an occasion in scripture here. Then fearing lest we should have fallen upon rocks, they cast four anchors out of the stern and wished for day. Paul said to the centurion and to the soldiers, except ye abide in the ship, ye cannot be saved. But the soldiers cut off the ropes of the boat and they let her fall. Wherefore I pray to you to take some meat, for this is of your health. For there shall not an hair fall from the head of either of you. But the centurion, willing to save Paul, kept them from their purpose and commanded that they which could swim should cast themselves into the sea and get to land. And the rest, some on boards, some on broken pieces, and it came to pass that they all escaped to land safe. Some coming on fragments, some climbing the rough side of the mountain, some on bits and pieces,

There's a song that says, I believe in the power of God. It's a song to encourage you. Let's try it. Let's. Real simple song.

There's an occasion in scripture here. Then fearing lest we should have fallen upon rocks, they cast four anchors out of the stern and wished for day. Paul said to the centurion and to the soldiers, except ye abide in the ship, ye cannot be saved. But the soldiers cut off the ropes of the boat and they let her fall. Wherefore I pray to you to take some meat, for this is of your health. For there shall not an hair fall from the head of either of you. But the centurion, willing to save Paul, kept them from their purpose and commanded that they which could swim should cast themselves into the sea and get to land. And the rest, some on boards, some on broken pieces, and it came to pass that they all escaped to land safe. Some coming on fragments, some climbing the rough side of the mountain, some on bits and pieces.

There's a song that says, I believe in the power of God. It's a song to encourage you. Let's try it. Let's. Real simple song.

There's an occasion in scripture here. Then fearing lest we should have fallen upon rocks, they cast four anchors out of the stern and wished for day. Paul said to the centurion and to the soldiers, except ye abide in the ship, ye cannot be saved. But the soldiers cut off the ropes of the boat and they let her fall. Wherefore I pray to you to take some meat, for this is of your health. For there shall not an hair fall from the head of either of you. But the centurion, willing to save Paul, kept them from their purpose and commanded that they which could swim should cast themselves into the sea and get to land. And the rest, some on boards, some on broken pieces, and it came to pass that they all escaped to land safe. Some coming on fragments, some climbing the rough side of the mountain, some on bits and pieces,

There's an occasion in scripture here. Then fearing lest we should have fallen upon rocks, they cast four anchors out of the stern and wished for day. Paul said to the centurion and to the soldiers, except ye abide in the ship, ye cannot be saved. But the soldiers cut off the ropes of the boat and they let her fall. Wherefore I pray to you to take some meat, for this is of your health. For there shall not an hair fall from the head of either of you. But the centurion, willing to save Paul, kept them from their purpose and commanded that they which could swim should cast themselves into the sea and get to land. And the rest, some on boards, some on broken pieces, and it came to pass that they all escaped to land safe. Some coming on fragments, some climbing the rough side of the mountain, some on bits and pieces,

It's a song that says, I believe in the power of God. It's a song to encourage you. Let's try it. Let's. Real simple song.

0: say, I am healed.
1: I am healed.
0: Come on, just claim it. Say, I am healed.
1: I am healed.
0: Come on, believe it. Say, I am healed.

There's an occasion in scripture here. Then fearing lest we should have fallen upon rocks, they cast four anchors out of the stern and wished for day. Paul said to the centurion and to the soldiers, except ye abide in the ship, ye cannot be saved. But the soldiers cut off the ropes of the boat and they let her fall. Wherefore I pray to you to take some meat, for this is of your health. For there shall not an hair fall from the head of either of you. But the centurion, willing to save Paul, kept them from their purpose and commanded that they which could swim should cast themselves into the sea and get to land. And the rest, some on boards, some on broken pieces, and it came to pass that they all escaped to land safe. Coming on fragments, some climbing the rough side of the mountain,

There's a song that says, I believe in the power of God. It's a song to encourage you. Let's try it. Let's. Real simple song.

There's an occasion in scripture here. Then fearing lest we should have fallen upon rocks, they cast four anchors out of the stern and wished for day. Paul said to the centurion and to the soldiers, except ye abide in the ship, ye cannot be saved. But the soldiers cut off the ropes of the boat and they let her fall. Wherefore I pray to you to take some meat, for this is of your health. For there shall not an hair fall from the head of either of you. But the centurion, willing to save Paul, kept them from their purpose and commanded that they which could swim should cast themselves into the sea and get to land. And the rest, some on boards, some on broken pieces, and it came to pass that they all escaped to land safe. Some coming on fragments, some climbing the rough side of the mountain, some on bits and pieces,

There's a song that says, I believe in the power of God. It's a song to encourage you. Let's try it. Let's. Real simple song.

There's an occasion in scripture here. Then fearing lest we should have fallen upon rocks, they cast four anchors out of the stern and wished for day. Paul said to the centurion and to the soldiers, except ye abide in the ship, ye cannot be saved. But the soldiers cut off the ropes of the boat and they let her fall. Wherefore I pray to you to take some meat, for this is of your health. For there shall not an hair fall from the head of either of you. But the centurion, willing to save Paul, kept them from their purpose and commanded that they which could swim should cast themselves into the sea and get to land. And the rest, some on boards, some on broken pieces. And it came to pass that they all escaped to land safe. Some coming on fragments.

There's a song that says, I believe in the power of God. There's a song to encourage you. Let's try it. Let's. Real simple song.

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Say it again. Say it.

There's an occasion in scripture here. Then fearing lest we should have fallen upon rocks, they cast four anchors out of the stern and wished for day. Paul said to the centurion and to the soldiers, except ye abide in the ship, ye cannot be saved. But the soldiers cut off the ropes of the boat and they let her fall. Wherefore I pray to you to take some meat, for this is of your health. For there shall not an hair fall from the head of either of you. But the centurion, willing to save Paul, kept them from their purpose and commanded that they which could swim should cast themselves into the sea and get to land. And the rest, some on boards, some on broken pieces, and it came to pass that they all escaped to land safe. Some coming on fragments, some climbing the rough side of the mountain,

There's a song that says, I believe in the power of God. It's a song to encourage you. Let's try it. Let's. Real simple song.

There's an occasion in scripture here. Then fearing lest we should have fallen upon rocks, they cast four anchors out of the stern and wished for day. Paul said to the centurion and to the soldiers, except ye abide in the ship, ye cannot be saved. But the soldiers cut off the ropes of the boat and they let her fall. Wherefore I pray to you to take some meat, for this is of your health. For there shall not an hair fall from the head of either of you. But the centurion, willing to save Paul, kept them from their purpose and commanded that they which could swim should cast themselves into the sea and get to land. And the rest, some on boards, some on broken pieces, and it came to pass that they all escaped to land safe. Some coming on fragments, some climbing the rough side of the mountain, some on bits and pieces,

0: Praise the Lord, saints. Praise the Lord, saints. God is good, for this is the day that the Lord has made. We shall rejoice and be glad in it. Praise God. I was eating some peanuts. Excuse me. Some peanuts must have got in my throat. Amen. So, God is awesome. God, welcome to the Tabernacle Trinity Hall, where I'm your host, Pastor James Harrell, and our wonderful friend, Brother Pastor Salomon. Brother Salomon, how you doing today, sir?
1: Very well, thank you. Without faith, is it impossible to please the Lord?
0: Amen. Without faith.
1: Keep up in mind.
0: Yes. You got to have faith, don't you?
1: Yep. But without faith, faith without works, though, is dead, though. So.
0: That's right. Either way you put it. One without the other one means nothing. Amen. One without the other.
1: You have failed.
0: It's a failure. Praise God. God is awesome, God. Hallelujah. Yes. My day been a wonderful day. Praise God. Praising God. He's a great God. Hallelujah. And guys, we pray that your day faithfully have been a great and hallelujah's day as well. In the name of Jesus. Amen.
1: If the sun is shining, you're doing okay.
0: Amen. Amen. Praise God. Hallelujah. In the name of Jesus. Yes.
1: And if you look up and all you see is dark, you're in trouble.
0: Uh-oh. Hey, look. I wouldn't begin to understand and to know what that is.
1: None of us want to know what that is.
0: That's something. You're looking around, you don't see nothing but utter darkness. And look, I can't say that we're talking about death because I've never been there.
1: Well, what is death?
0: I don't know. I tell you, ask me after I experience it. I tell you.
1: Well, you ain't supposed to be experiencing it, first of all.
0: Well,
1: put yourself in a position where you don't have to experience it.
0: Well, you talking about that second death.
1: No, I'm talking about your spiritual death, because there ain't no second death.
0: That spiritual death?
1: Once you die, you're going to be with the Lord then. You ain't gonna look up in no dark spot.
0: Oh well, that's you know, it's three deaths. You know, it's the physical death, and it's the spiritual death, and then it's the second death, you know.
1: Okay.
0: So you know that body have to die. That body will not be glorified.
1: Well, that body is dead anyway.
0: Amen.
1: All you see is an action caused by the spirit that's in it. It's already dead.
0: I'm dead in Christ.
1: It died with Christ.
0: The night that I now live, I live with Christ who is in me. Amen.
1: So the next one is just, I'm going on to the next place.
0: Amen. But God, guys, God is awesome, God. We love God because yes, God does all things in decent and in order. Praise God. Because we have to learn. We have to know what is called percept, concepts, steps, and things. Yes. We have to know that one comes before two and two comes before three. Amen. And so, yeah, so me and Brother Salomon, we just kicking it. Amen. We know where we're coming from. We know what we are talking about. But for you guys that don't know, you know, you got to know that there is three deaths. It's the physical death, and we all must experience it. And when Christ comes back, even those who are still living, that the body still will die. It will instantly die because the flesh shall not be glorified. And then there's that spiritual death that you heard him talking about. And that's like, I call that walking zombies. People who are alive, but they're dead on the inside. They're just walking zombies. They're dead and they don't realize that they're dead. And then there's the second death, those who die without Christ and will be forever without God for eternity, because your soul is eternity. So who you going to spend your eternity with as far as your soul, that's a choice that you have to make right now. Do you want to spend an eternity with God, or do you want to spend an eternity without God? And so that's the choice. And I would say, without God, I would say in the lake of fire and brimstone. But you know what, Pastor? I think it's more suffering and more pain to be without God than it is to be in the lake that burning with fire and brimstone.
1: Well, the thing is, I'm glad you brought that out. I know we was kicking and having fun with that for a minute. I thought for a second I might have confused somebody when I said that. So I'm glad you cleared that up.
0: Oh no. We joke, amen. It's just that if we, you and I, we know that we have to also educate those that don't know. Amen. We know this.
1: But we also got to have fun serving Christ too.
0: Amen. So that's education too, Pastor. That's education too. We don't get upset and mad. We just kick it. But at the same time, we know that we have to bring certain things into perspective, not for my sake, not Pastor, not for your sake, but for the sake of those that need that perspective. Because here's the thing: you got a lot of people arguing over certain things about the Bible. And when you listen to it, it's nothing but noise. Nothing but a headache. Just like taking a pair of cymbals. And I'm a percussionist. I'm a drummer. And hitting those cymbals together. Just hitting them. Just making noise. Just making noise. That's how headachy it is.
1: It's like a cell phone.
0: Yeah.
1: A lot of noise.
0: And they think that they are truly making a point, and they're arguing and getting upset. And you know the scripture says to argue not the scriptures. It said to agree to disagree. You know, it said that we should come together in holy conversation, discussing the word, and to agree to disagree when we do not agree in something. It didn't say come together fussing and arguing and putting one another down and calling each other out of their names and trying to prove your point over somebody else's point. Because none of it, if you really think about all of it, it don't mean nothing. None of that crap is going to get you in heaven. None of that mess of who is right, who is wrong, going to get you in heaven outside the blood of Jesus.
1: And there it is.
0: That's it.
1: I'm going to leave that alone. I've already taken up 8 minutes of your time. No, we ain't been getting done with our lessons.
0: because Pastor, amen. Our title is heartfelt, and everything that we talked about is heartfelt. You know, we lot of gag. You know, we joke. You know, and we bring things into perspective. Amen. And you know, being a Christian is life. It's a life experience. And so no matter what we do, no matter what we don't do as Christians, we are still living a life of a Christian. And so therefore, whatever we do is living a life as a Christian. Or whatever we don't do.
1: If anybody think that God wasn't laughing with us, you're kidding yourself because he was laughing too.
0: God has a sense of humor, praise God. He has a sense of humor. Amen. Receiving blessings through sharing comfort by giving. And I want to read Deuteronomy chapter 15, verses 7 through 11. We got a 7-11. Get it, the store? 7-11. And so that's what we're doing today, 7-11, Deuteronomy chapter 15, praise God. And our title is Heartfelt, praise God, praise God. And so me and Pastor, we might explain ourselves to you, but we don't always explain ourselves to each other. Sometimes we just say what we want to say and move on to the next thing. Sometimes what I say might go over our head. It might not go over your head. It might go beneath your feet. It might fall short. It might hit you right where you don't want it to hit you. Praise God. But it's life. That's the point that we are making through all this. That is still life. Amen. God is awesome, God. Because, Pastor, everything God does, I don't like, and it's God that's doing it.
1: Yes.
0: You know,
1: and,
0: so.
1: And, see, and sometimes we don't know that we be sending messages to people while we're just kicking it, and they're getting the word that they need to hear.
0: Amen. The Holy Spirit knows what each and every one of us need. Amen. Mm-hmm. Praise God. That's weird because I don't disagree with anything that God does because I know that all he does is right and just. But I don't like everything that God does because I'm man. And because I'm man, I don't agree with everything that one man do, or I don't disagree with everything one man do. I don't like everything that one man do. I don't dislike everything that one man do. And that's including myself. And so when I got to go through something I don't want to go through because God said I got to go through it, Job didn't like God for what he was going through. He loved God, but he didn't like the idea. You know, he didn't, God, I don't want to have to experience this, going through all this. And we go through life changes and things. There's a lot of things. That's why I say, Pastor, that God is, he has a sense of humor.
1: Yes, he does. And again, he has a compassionate heart, and he understands us too.
0: Amen.
1: And even when Jesus died on the cross, you know, one of the words he said is, "Why, why, Lord, why?"
0: Amen.
1: So, you know, and so yeah, God understands everything we're going through because we have to remember we came from him. We're made in his image, all right, and in his likeness, all right. And so just as we can have feelings of compassion and love and those things, he can too.
0: Amen. And I don't want God to have to, I don't want to have to fall down the steps and be paralyzed and slowly get my mobility back. You know, I don't want to have to go through certain things that God might say, you need to go through this. I need you to have this experience so that you can help others that's going through the same thing. So, no, we don't like everything that God does. But that don't mean that we are disagreeing with what he does, because he know, he's all-knowing. He's all wisdom.
1: Mm-hmm. And the Bible said Jesus wept.
0: Amen.
1: If Jesus wept, you know, again, there's things that will happen that will bother you.
0: Yes.
1: And it's human. It's okay.
0: It's okay. It's okay. And so, guys, being a Christian has not been boring. It's nothing boring about being a Christian. As a matter of fact, if I knew then what I know now, I would have been a Christian long before I became a Christian. Long before I became a Christian. It doesn't matter how long I've been a Christian, but if I'd known what I know now, because I've known him long enough, that if I knew back then what I know now, I would have made the decision a long time ago. But, again, God determines the time. He put things in my path so that I can make decisions. He determined the times, but he let me make the decision. But yeah. When I'm planning something, it's him who gives the yes. It's him who gives the no.
1: Yes. Yes. And I've been a Christian almost all my life. And my mama made me a Christian for 17 years. And then I stopped. and then I got convicted myself. And I can't became it for real.
0: He said, when somebody else make you a Christian, it don't count.
1: Yeah, my mama made me a Christian. I had to be there whether I wanted to or not.
0: Go to the water. Yeah. You get baptized.
1: Mm-hmm. Yep.
0: Not understanding why.
1: Didn't understand a thing. When I got older, when I got 20 years old, I thought, wait a minute, you know, I really do want to be saved. And so then I got an understanding. I even went back to the water. Some people say that's mockery, but no. I went back with understanding. I now understand why I'm being baptized. Baptize me again.
0: I did it three times.
1: Yeah, I've actually done
0: three times. I did the third time was when I knew why I was getting baptized. So in my opinion, I was only baptized one time.
1: Right.
0: In my opinion, when I understood why I was getting baptized is when it counted most.
1: Exactly.
0: Amen.
1: The other two times somebody told me I had to be baptized, I did it. I didn't know what it was about.
0: Amen.
1: I understood it. I went to pastor, said, "Pastor, I need to be baptized."
0: Again. Yep.
1: He says, "Okay, let's do it."
0: Yep. Death, burial, and resurrection. You identify yourself with Christ's death, burial, the emerging of the water, and you're coming back out of the water, resurrection. Amen.
1: Yep.
0: You identify yourself. Six. Yep. You let everybody know that, see it. You're confessing an inward experience outwardly is what you're doing.
1: And you're actually dying with Christ.
0: Amen.
1: Taking your place with him on the cross. I mean, he took our death to the cross. We know that. But I'm acknowledging I'm going with him. So I'm acknowledging him, acknowledging that I was of the sinner that needed to be saved. And so I go there with him.
0: What do you call it? Is it called, what do you call it? What was they called? The mothers that sit on the pregnant woman? The pregnant woman sits on the servant lap and have the baby. What that's called? Surrogate? What was that called? Wife?
1: You could be mean the surrogate wife. The basic surrogate wife is when somebody else has the baby for the real wife.
0: There you go.
1: Is that what you're talking about?
0: That's what I'm talking about. When somebody else have the baby for that person. I had it all the way around, but that's what I meant to say. Amen. And that's the same thing we are doing when we are baptized. We are identifying man down with Jesus. But Jesus was the one who died, taking on our sins. So we identify with that. Amen. So he's like the surrogate brother, the surrogate savior to us as a woman that's given birth to her baby for you, for that baby to be your baby. And a lot of times they do that because now you got the impregnating, you know, they can take your seed and egg and put it into another woman, and then that woman carried the full term of that baby, et cetera, and that woman helped the baby, your baby, for you. Amen. So for now, you guys that needed that.
1: Don't go out there and start impregnating people now.
0: No, don't do that.
1: He ain't saying that. you be with your wife.
0: I'm just giving you guys an understanding, amen, of death, burial, resurrection, and being baptized as far as us identifying ourselves with Christ's death, burial, resurrection, praise God. But the beautiful thing is, because we're talking about that, receiving blessings, pastors, through sharing comfort. And so when we are out here helping people, Jesus, when he got on that cross, he shared it. He chose to share his comfort with those that choose to follow him. The comfort of him knowing being with the Father in heaven, him being in heaven. He knew things. He seen things. The transfiguration in the book of Matthew, where he went and he saw, he changed. His appearance had changed in the book of Matthew, I think chapter 17, praise God. And so he allowed him, he shared it that very instant with us because we too is going to have that same experience. And so that's a comfort that he shared with us through giving. He gave his life.
1: Yes, and he's an advocate for us.
0: Amen.
1: You know, and where I'm not worthy, he is. And so he speaks for me.
0: That's right. He'll speak for you. He's a mediator. He's a trusty, faithful mediator. He understands our experiences, and so he can relay that to the Father. Praise God. God is awesome God. And we love God because he first loved us. Hallelujah. And we can't understand God the Father, God the Son, God the Holy Spirit like you understand and looking at me, Pastor Salomon, and yourself. You can't understand it. You got to have a spiritual aptitude to begin to understand things. One God. Amen. And we'll know him as God the Creator. And we can name, God has many names. Praise God. He has many functions. He's a preserver. He's a creator. Hallelujah. And so God is awesome God. So let's read chapter 15, verse 7 through 11, Pastor. And it reads, I'll read it. If there be among you a poor man of one of thy brethren within any of thy gates in thy land, which the Lord thy God giveth thee, thou shalt not harden thy heart, nor shut thy hand from thy poor brother, but thou shalt open thy hand wide unto him, and shalt surely lend him sufficient for his need in that which he wanteth. Beware that there be not a thought in thy wicked heart, saying, the seventh year, the year of release, is at hand, and thy eye be evil against thy poor brother, and thou givest him not, and he cry unto the Lord against thee, and it be sin unto thee. Thou shalt surely give him, and thy heart shall not be grieved when thou givest unto him, because that for this thing the Lord thy God shall bless thee in all thy works and in all that thou puttest thy hand unto. For the poor shall never cease out of the land. Therefore I command thee, saying, thou shalt open thy hand wide unto thy brother, to thy poor, and to thy needy in thy land. Praise God. And Pastor, I got to go back to our last week discussion. And guys, we was talking about life situation, being a Christian, life situation. Yesterday, you may have not known what you learned today. And so what do you do when you learn today what you didn't know yesterday? Is that you learn something that you did not know previously. It's life. It's called life. And the reason why I'm bringing this up, because right here in the Word, it says that the seventh year, the year of release, is at hand, and thy eye be evil against thy poor brother, and thou givest him not. Now, we said last week, you and I, we was discussing, and we had said, you know, as far as giving rise, abundance. We was talking about abundance. Praise God. And the thing with that is that knowing that the seventh year is coming up, that you may choose not to give because it's too close to the seventh year. And so you're giving this person something knowing you're not going to give it back. But when we are thinking about it that way, then we are thinking about it in a way that God is telling us not to think about it. He said, beware that there be not a thought in thy wicked heart. And see, the heart of man is wicked. And Pastor, we can do wickedness without even realizing that we're doing harm. We're not even realizing that we're being wicked. It's just that what we don't know. And so sometimes a person can know just enough what we call to be dangerous. Yeah. And so God is an awesome God. So God is telling us, even then, if it's 1 hour from that seventh year of Jubilee, that if that person is in need, and if you got it, the means to help that person, then you do it. That's what the Word is saying here. Every 7 years Jubilee, it didn't say that seventh year start from the time that you give that person something. This is a set number for everybody. That on that day, on that seventh year, that even if you give somebody something 7 seconds before that seventh year is up, then you are to forgive that person for that. It didn't say wait until 1 second after the seventh year. It say when that person is in need at the moment that they are in need is what it's talking about. Praise God. Ain't that right, Pastor?
1: Yes, and the thing is, because again, when that seventh year hits, everybody's restored. And even though you may have given them 1 hour before the seventh year happened, there's something you had at the beginning of that 7 year that you're at that point where you're going to be restored too. So everybody's going to be restored.
0: Amen.
1: All right? And it's a blessed way to look at that.
0: Amen. And the word says here, it says that at verse 10, it says, thou shalt surely give him, and thy heart shall not be grieved when thou givest unto him, because that for this thing the Lord thy God shall bless thee in all thy works and in all that thou puttest thy hand unto. So when you're given freely, and if you're given out of love and you're given out of concern, then you shouldn't be grieving, because you understand that God is going to repay you for what you did.
1: Yeah.
0: And so thou shalt surely give him, and thy heart shall not be grieved. Right here, he's not saying don't give with a grieving heart. He's saying because you gave, you're not going to regret giving. But then back at verse 9, he tells us, beware that there be not a thought in thy wicked heart. There he tells us that when we give, to give without conditions. Don't give with condition, expecting to give back. Oh, man, I got to give this thing to you. Oh, man, here comes such and such. I want to dodge him. I know he's going to want this. You got to be wise in your giving. The God is instructing the heart of the nation Israel to be kind, forgiving, unselfish, and remorseless. Israel is to be considered in giving, considerate in giving,

0: and to give accordingly. Israel is to support the needs of the poor with care. Now, Pastor, we see people on the corner with their hands out. We're not talking about people out there just to be out there. They have the choice to work and do this. You can always go to a shelter and give. You can always go to something that is official and give. You can always go to the old one standing at the corner and say, you know what? There's a shelter for your need. And if you go there a certain time, I'll be there. And I'll be glad to see you when you get there. You know, we got to be wise in our doing as we do. That way we're not putting ourselves in a position. Oh, man, you know, I go out here, every time I go out here, such and such out here, bagging. Now, you do got your baggers. You got your bums out there. And all they want to do is take the money and go get something to drink. You know. And so you got to be wise. You got to be a good steward over that which God trusts you. Amen, Pastor?
1: That's a fact.
0: He's an awesome God.
1: And be discerning and listen for the voice of God.
0: Amen. Amen.
1: Because sometimes he may not want you to give it to him.
0: Sometimes it may not, because it could be more of a hindrance than it is not a hindrance. It could be a hindrance to you for giving it to him. Because you're trying to give him something. Next day, you know, somebody done knocked you in the back of your head because they don't want just what you're giving them. They want what you're giving them and some more.
1: Yep. So sometimes he don't want you to give. So we have to be always listening for God's guidance and direction.
0: Amen. If a dog have teeth, we'll bite. If you go over there, the Holy Spirit didn't send you. If a dog have teeth, he will bite. And so you got to be. Go ahead, Pastor.
1: Oh, I said that's a fact. I'm just agreeing with you.
0: Amen. So, and I'm agreeing with you that you have to listen to God and you have to be obedient. And you got to be able to discern what is of God and what is not of God. It is not for you to ignore your family, a child of God, or your neighbor when they are in need. It is not for you to pressure them for repayment or to withhold help from them at any time if it is in your power to help. You must do this wisely. Praise God. Pastor, I know you see time is flying. Amen. Amen. Yeah, I know you was holding. Yeah. I saw you holding back. Praise God in the name of Jesus. Hey, guys, join us here on the Tabernacle Trinity Hall where our favorite matter to be is on Thursday at 7 o'clock and Monday at 6:30, where we can say to you that you are so beautiful. Hold on, Pastor.

There's a song that says, I believe in the power of God. It's a song to encourage you. Let's try it. Let's. Real simple song. And y'all just help me sing. Y'all just repeat after me.

and say, I am healed. Come on, just claim it. Say, I am healed. Come on, believe it. Say, I